that blue? 5-5, wait a sigma, wait a minute. Who that blue? Wait a minute, who that blue? Now let's get it started, flip, party time to represent. What I wanna see in front of me is who can get the lid. Where them alpha, alpha, alphas at? Pretty

0: 2:26.
1: Me and Biggie's situation is smaller than that. Me and Biggie's situation is like,
2: why am I

0: got is what you had, baby girl. I'm what you have.
1: You've been needing me, but too bad.
0: But time is of the essence, why spend it alone?
1: All my pride is all I have.
0: Pride is what you had, baby girl. I'm what you have.

let's get the party started. See you at the bar, you was hardly talking. That's when I knew that your heart was scarring. Friends to lovers need a part to star in. Like, wait, babe, let me

ligou, pediu, tocou, pediu, tocou, go, go, go, go, go, go, go, go, go, go, go, go, go, go, go, go, go, go, go, go, go, go, go, go, go, go, go, go, go, go, go, go, go, go, go, go, go, go, go, go, go, go, go, go, go, go, go, go, go, go, go, go, go, go, go, go, go, go, go, go, go, go, go, go, go, go, go, go, go, go, go, go, go, go, go, go, go, go, go, go, go, go, go, go, go, go, go, go, go, go, go, go, go, go, go, go, go, go, go, go, go, go, go, go, go, go, go, go, go, go, go, go, go, go, go, go, go, go, go, go, go, go, go, go, go, go, go, go, go, go, go, go, go, go, go, go, go, go, go, go, go, go, go, go, go, go, go, go, go, go, go, go, go, go, go, go, go, go, go, go, go, go, go, go, go, go, go, go, go, go, go, go, go, go, go, go, go, go, go, go, go, go, go, go, go, go, go, go, go, go,

blue? Wait a minute. Who that blue? Wait a minute. Who that blue? Five. Wait a sigma. Wait a minute. Who that blue? Wait a minute. Who that blue? Wait a minute. Who that blue? Five. Wait a sigma. Wait a minute. Who that blue? Wait a minute. Who that blue? Wait a minute. Who that blue? Five. Wait a sigma. Wait a minute. Who that blue? Wait a minute, who that blue? And now let's get it started, flip it. Party time to represent. What I wanna see in front of me is who can get the lit. Wait a minute, who that blue? Wait a minute, who that blue? Wait a minute, who that blue? Five.

need a stigma. Yep. Wait a minute. Who that blue? Wait a minute. Who that blue? Wait a minute. Who that blue? Five. Wait a stigma. Yep. Wait a minute. Who that blue? Wait a minute. Who that blue? Wait a minute. Who that blue? Five. Wait a stigma. Yep. Wait a minute. Who that blue? Wait a minute. Who that blue? Wait a minute.

0: 19:20.
1: Unconditional love. Talking about the stuff that don't wear off. It don't fade. Now it lasts for all these crazy days, these crazy nights. Whether you wrong or you right.